grab my hand and come with me because you look so fine that I really want to make you mine. I said you look so fine that I really want to make you mine. 4, 5, 6, come on and get your kicks. Now you don't need

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1: 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Keep on rolling, baby. 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
2: Who is number one?
1: You are number six.
2: 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I am a free man.